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3: Oh, bon Dieu!

Apostle John Mahorn, Gavin sits here, annual general assembly convention of the Christian Church by Faith Ministries. La fête de quartier général, qui est 1001 Northwest 6e Street, Pompano Beach, Florida, 33060. Pour plus d'informations, contactez Bishop Peter Fussier Moss, Chief Apostle PhD General Overseer and Pastor Rachel Moss, 941-249-0426, 754-234-3781 et 954-247-8.

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1: A 10 a 15 o 01 do S.

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0: 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We got a lot of things into Haiti through Food for the Poor, who's still there. And then after that, I got elected to the county, and I'll talk about that in a little bit.
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1: He wanted to know, did you ever get a chance to go to Haiti? You have a lot of experience, and he wanted to get a perspective. Have you ever stepped foot in Haiti?
0: 7 times. I've been to Pétionville, to Gonaïve, Saint-Marc, Arcahaie, Jacmel, Pousseloud, Lekai, Okai, Labadie. And I drove myself when I went also. So I've been all over a good portion of Haiti. Up to my favorite place is First Tee. President Preval has a cottage up there in First Tee. Very beautiful pine forest, very cool. I visited him inside the capital, and then I went up to First Tee in 2009. I was there for that.
2: See, yeah.
0: And then I've been back several times.
2: Bien fait.
0: C'est qu'il s'en va pour Jacques, La Boule, all that area.
2: Oui.
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0: Consul General for Haiti, when he saw me drive in Haiti, I actually drove from Pétionville up to Okai, driving Pilbaro. He says, if you drive here, I have to give you a Haitian passport.
1: Ou donne monsieur, il va quitter Pétionville, il dit, OK, il dit, sous qu'à qu'on dit là, mettre bas au passeport, comme Haïtien après sortant, et mettre coudant, dit, nous reconnaître, monsieur, comme au monde nous bat honneur, comme Haïtien.
0: Yeah, and also, I've actually spent time with the past 3 presidents, Preval, a good amount of time, in 2009, with Michel Martelly, and also with President Moïse. I hope I have to host him here for a few hours while he was on his way to Canada. We made arrangements for him to have a VIP reception at the Fort Lauderdale Airport.
1: Daniel, il te fait temps avec président Moïse, Matéli, Weval, il dit que l'Hôtel Néaport, il conduit avec eux, sur le fait un peu de temps avec Mounsaïo, dernier trois présidents qui étaient à Haïti.
2: And the time that you had a chance to be with the president Moïse, were you, what was your position in the county? What's your governmental post at the time?
0: I got elected to Broward County as a commissioner in 2010 and served until 2022. At the time I greeted him, I was the vice mayor of Broward County.
2: Okay.
0: And I also helped to co-host his wife here. Actually, I have a photograph, me giving her a crystal globe of the world in one of her trips here before the passing of President Moïse.
2: No, you have to translate. I was going to translate because I didn't hear you. Go ahead.
1: You reconnect me by President Moïse, by Michel Plac, which I believe that fair. Jean d'Apsipo de Haïti, il fait, il parle l'aile de Vinco, il devient commissionnaire dans Broward County, il devient vice-maire dans Broward County, il était expliqué par ça.
2: OK. So, semble que, ou servi communauté haïtienne là, là que, ou t'as représenté lui dans Broward County Commission.
1: He's saying you served the Haitian community when you were the commissioner of Broward County.
0: Oui, monsieur, even before I was commissioner, even before I got elected, I've been engaged in the Haitian community for most of my life, helping many who ran for office here in Broward County and in South Florida in general to get elected, being part of the Haitian Chamber of Commerce, in fact. The Broward County Haitian Chamber of Commerce, I helped to get them started as a member when they initially got started.
1: This is the même qui a commencé avec la Chamber of Commerce haïtien de Broward County. Il dit depuis longtemps, il y a quelques temps, plus que 20 ans, il est toujours connecté, il est toujours dans la communauté haïtienne de Broward County pour l'aider, pour supporter la communauté haïtienne de Broward County. So by la fête, puis fort en ville depuis les États-Unis.
0: C'est Jamaïcien?
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0: They call me Jamaican Haitian, Jamaïcien.
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2: Oui, et au cas dit que d'après sa rapportée, ça montrait que l'immérité abréviation ça.
1: Well, he's saying, based on what you're saying, you deserve to be recognized as that person because of the work that you've done in the Haitian community.
0: Merci, Empil.
2: And au cas dit tout que, semblait que, communauté A, pas seulement communauté haïtienne, mais communauté en général, semblait que yo apprécié comme un servant public parce que yo mettait le gros poste là.
1: Well, he said the community really appreciates you, not just the Haitian community, but the community in general. That's why they elected you in these positions, because of the admiration and respect they have for you.
0: And I continue to serve, even though I'm not in office.
1: Daniel, il continue comme au servant, au serviteur, excusez-moi, comme au serviteur, même s'il va dans position ça, il continue by service dans la communauté.
2: Oui. 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
1: So, where we are right now, you had put your candidacy to serve the community in district 20, so that's where we're at right now.
0: Yeah, so I did a couple of times. I lost by 5 votes in 2021 to Sheila McCormick, who served as a member of Congress for a few years. And this time around, we lost because our community was fragmented. There were four blacks running, and one white person came in and took the seat with less than 50% of the votes. You got 55% of people voted against her, but because the black community was fragmented with four black candidates, we lost the ability to have our voice represented in Congress.
1: Well, Lizzie, ça a passé en 2021, elle a découvert avec Devorchi, le chef de l'Islam comique, elle a été perdue par 5 voix. 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
1: He said if it wasn't for this young lady that came in, one that's non-black, Anglo, do you feel that you would have been the one that would have won the Congress instead of her?
0: Well, if she didn't come in, certainly, because if you look at the vote total at the end, I was the second place person in this election. You look at the organization that we had, the funding that we had. I was very well positioned for my team to be the one in Congress this time also, had she not come in, and she didn't need to. There's a seat that's available for her to win, but she saw it as an easy way to get back into Congress by going against the black votes, black candidates in the district, because she calculated it would split the vote, and that's what happened. And we had meetings to consolidate to one candidate, but everybody thought, you know, they were the best, even though they didn't have any evidence to show that. I had the evidence. Mm-hmm. I had the funding at the time, the largest amount of funds, 312,000 compared to 20,000, 23,000, 11,000 on the other three candidates' mm-hmm. side. Mm-hmm. I qualified by petition. 4,500 people signed for me to get on the ballot. Mm-hmm. None of the others had that. I had a strong organization and team, but they didn't want to give,
1: So, monsieur dit, c'est lui-même qui a plus que 300 000 là. 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
1: He wants to know if you agree that you had a natural process. You went through being a councilman. From a councilman, you went to a commissioner to a county seat as mayor, and you agree that process prepared you to be the next congressman.
0: Absolutely. I had the... Not only were I elected to those positions, but I performed for the people in those positions, putting in place programs that benefited our community. building access for many minorities to get contracts, moving procurement processes and changing them. When I got to the county in 2010, 10.25% of the purchasing went to small minority women-owned business. When I left in 2022, 48% represented $248 million just that year alone. So there's a lot, and there's a lot more of rules, regulation, laws, ordinances that I put in place to bring our people in to ensure that we're lifting our community up.
1: Li di depil vin la posisyon sa yo, li toujou travay di pou lede pepla, li di, la le fè kompense moun ki gen kontra, moun noa, moun yo ele minority, moun sa yo te mwes ke 10%, depi mi che vini, yo vin plis ke 48%, li di li vin avek kombe milyon dola, plis ke 200 milyon dola li vini pou ka ede ak a dwe ti biznis sa pou biznis yo ka reisi. 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
1: So, the concern is, as you look at what you've done, and young people are coming after you, he's concerned about the progress of our young people. They've seen what you've done. But you have somebody, an outsider, that comes into the community, get this seat. Is that something that may depress or discourage young people to say, wait a minute, he did all this and he couldn't get it, but what's your thought process on that? Because young people are looking, and they're very impressionable, and they see what's going on, and that is a concern.
0: Well, you know, I got to tell you, it's very disappointing, disheartening to see what happened. But understand that the person who came in, who don't live in the district, don't shop in the district, don't eat in the district, don't engage in the district much other than for campaign, she had $2.8 million. At the time, we were to have decided who should go. So, yeah, it is disheartening to some extent, but I got to tell you, we have to keep fighting. We, you know, you think of the revolution in Haiti, 1791, didn't get independence until 1804. And even then, there was still a struggle to keep that independence. So we understand the struggle. I encourage our young people not give up. Just keep fighting.
1: Well, li pale de Haiti, ou chanje Haiti tenan la guerre, nou komanse nan 1791, jis nou vive 1804, pou nou jwenn independans nou, nou toujwa batay, li di nou fèt nou konen batay la. 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
2: Maxime. 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
0: 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Docteur Kedner Maxime has been a friend for years, and after the race, he came to me and wanted my advice and support, and I've done that before. He had ran before for city council in Oakland Park, and I got my team to help him. He came in. We've given him my advice and support as much as I can from where I am, because it's important that we have someone who have our lived experience in office that represent us.
1: Well, li di très important, li di l konnen Dr. Kedne Maxime, li di Dr. Atevin Kote, li te mande l pou support, assistance, li di l te bay mi se sa, li di l pa sa selman, le l tap koui pou Oakland 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
0: Traditionally, I have a lot of young people that have helped. I have Dion Vassa, Rande, Monsieur Anthony Bonhomme, and many others that I've helped over time, young people to get opportunities to grow themselves and to build and help many to get elected too.
1: Well, li dil toujou apè de jen, li ba de nou aïsè, ou gen vase, ou gen bon ami, li te de moun sa, li di, depi la, li toujou a fè sal kapa pou ka e de jen yo si yo bezen e li, si yo bezen vin nan politik, li toujou la pou wèk ki jen ka e de yo.
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2: We'll always take a little music.
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